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1: Guck mal, hier wird alles durcheinander. 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Warte. Yes, there is a Buddhistic saying that a monk got enlightened by brooming the room. The master was telling, maybe this is happening to us by changing the shares. I don't know.

0: Oh. 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Schön, Sie zu sehen. Wie geht es Ihnen?
1: Ja,
0: okay. Ja? Ja, manchmal ist es.
2: Indeed, it's surprising that it's 20 years ago that I first step into the Fuguanshan Temple here in Berlin. This temple community is existing since the mid-90s, so it's 30 years, a little bit more. So it's a long time for me participating in this community. Vesakfest and Buddha's birthday and the love and the respect that is shared today here at the temple. It's very nice and it fits very nice to the Dharma talk that we had in this German-speaking Buddhist group who meets Wednesdays for meditation and for Dharma talk.
0: Die Hände ineinander in den Schoß legen, die Daumen berühren sich leicht. Bis hinunter zu den Fußsohlen. Entspannen.
2: I think it's very important to contemplate in the meditation, to learn how it works, to contemplate, to be calm, to listen, to experience without losing your settled mind. German. We are very happy with Venerable Miao Xian that she speaks German and is a teacher to us. We all are masters and pupils at the same time, and this enables us to be in service to each other and to help and to learn where help is needed and how to help. Yeah. Buddhism always encouraged me to experience. It's not a theory, it's a practical experience that opens us up for learning, for getting in touch with something new, and maybe to realize that everything, every time, is new. Here, where we are sitting, was the main hall in the old temple. I like it very much that the place where I took refuge to Buddhism turned into a garden. I like that. Om Mitofo.

0: I am ongoing Buddhist studies as well as Buddhist showcase. So I recommend this place. I enjoy it immensely. As you can see, it is beautiful. It's quiet, except for the crowds of people sometimes who come here.
1: 来到博物馆呢，你会感觉到好像来到一个世外桃源。这里鸟语花香，各种各样的彩蝶呢在翻飞。博物馆中的环保这个元素呢也是方方面面，比如说为了减少纸张的使用，我们的所有展览的介绍呢都是用最先进的 code。
2: There's no doubt that the Buddha Museum is a place that's deeply infused with the Buddha spirit. At the same time, it's a place of extraordinary cultural range, where enormous amount of, let's say, cultural information, cultural experiences are being offered to the general public. It is truly one of the great places to be in Taiwan.

0: Hi, everybody. This is my friend, Oleg.
1: Hi, everyone, and thank you, Gina, for having me here. I am Oleg, and I'm a Ukrainian activist, a volunteer for several initiatives that aim to support Ukraine from Taiwan.
2: Загоїться всі рани, розчиниться вся кров. 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

0: закінчиться війна. 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
1: Well, I was here in Taiwan for quite some time already when, of course, the news broke out about Russia's invasion. Of course, for us as Ukrainians, it meant a continued invasion or an escalation in what was already a Russian invasion that started back in 2014. This time, unlike previously, Russia invaded Ukraine from all three sides, including, you know, the territory of Belarus, our northern neighbor. And they started launching missiles into Ukrainian cities. So effectively, everyone, even Ukrainians living here in Taiwan, would have a family member or their entire family or friends or classmates back home who are affected. And I think that's part of the reason why we've consolidated so quickly early on in the first days of this full-scale invasion. We started, you know, fundraising, started doing advocacy, talking to journalists, writing things, and just going from people to people, talking about what's happening in Ukraine. And of course, the solidarity that we saw coming from the Taiwanese people helped us do what we were doing.
2: These are signatures by Ukrainian soldiers who are fighting in the east of Ukraine, in Bakhmut. This one, for example, says, Bakhmut is Ukraine with love. Because Bakhmut is one of those cities that Russia almost completely destroyed now, but there are still our soldiers who are fighting.
3: 是一个来自当地的乌克兰的朋友带过来的，然后他们在任何的活动都会把这个旗帜展现出来，就是用这个来代表前线军人还有乌克兰人民的一些意志还有勇气，然后觉得非常感动，就是上面有非常非常多的字句。
1: It was perhaps the worst year of my life when that happened because we've seen war and we've had war in Ukraine. But no one, I guess, ever expects that it would be so close to your home. Mm-hmm. And it indeed was very close to my home. And my family had to relocate from where they live. And they're still not able to, you know, leave peacefully. Mm-hmm. I think we're in that stage when we're just learning to live with war. And really hard to tell what's going to happen now. Of course, we're all hopeful that the entirety of Ukraine will be deoccupied and liberated. But unfortunately, not everything is on our side. So.
4: ¿说到难民，你会想到什么？很多人想起的都是一幅一幅新闻的影像跟新闻的照片，可能都是有一群人在战争当中流离失所，离开了他们的家园。根据联合国难民署的统计，在2022年底最新的数字，全球共有1亿840万人被迫流离失所，更不要说2023年的十月以哈爆发严重冲突之后呢，这个人数应该会在直线上升。很多人都会说难民好像离我们很遥远，但今天我们要介绍的这位女生呢，她总是站在第一线，她要告诉我们，你想要有世界观吗？请张开眼睛看看这个世界正在发生的事情。

0: I am ongoing Buddhist studies as well as Buddhist showcase. So I recommend this place. I enjoy it immensely. As you can see, it is beautiful. It's quiet, except for the crowds of people sometimes who come here.
1: 来到博物馆呢，你会感觉到好像来到一个世外桃源。这里鸟语花香，各种各样的彩蝶呢在翻飞。博物馆中的环保这个元素呢也是方方面面，比如说为了减少纸张的使用，我们的所有展览的介绍呢都是用最先进的 coat。
2: There's no doubt that the Buddha Museum is a place that's deeply infused with the Buddha spirit. At the same time, it's a place of extraordinary cultural range, where enormous amount of, let's say, cultural information, cultural experiences are being offered to the general public. It is truly one of the great places to be in Taiwan.

0: 林峰就给我感觉是一个全方位的球员，而且打球很拼，攻防两端对球队都有很大帮助。那我也跟一些球员在聊，感觉上很像勇士队 Draymond Green 一样，就是虽然说个子不高，可是他可以打到五号位去。那不过他的投篮是比 Draymond Green 好很多啦。
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1: 欢迎。
0: Hi there. Oh. Okay, so Damone, what was the moment that led you to the basketball play?
2: I played basketball ever since I was little. Since my mother put a basketball in my hand, I just fell in love with it.
0: How young?
2: Probably like 2 years old. Uh-huh. I got pictures going back to that.
0: Mm-hmm. Okay, so what's the basketball culture like in your community where you grew up?
2: Basketball community is really big. Basketball is the number one sport. I grew up in Charlotte, North Carolina. Mm-hmm. The nickname of the state, we call it, is the Hoop State. Mm-hmm. So since basketball is so big, and a lot of NBA players came from there, from as famous as Michael Jordan, Steph Curry. So the community where I'm from is basketball's the number one.
0: Besides basketball, did you try other sports when you grew up?
2: Oh yes, man. I tried to play football for a little while, American football, and then I tried one game of baseball, but after one game I knew it wasn't for me.
0: Only one game?
2: Only one game.
0: Which position do you play then?
2: I think it was first base. Uh-huh. First base. I didn't like it because it was outside, it was too hot. it was just too slow for me.
0: Okay.
2: And then I got hit with the pitch.
0: Oh.
2: I was like, nah.
0: So when you were young, did you ever dream of becoming a professional basketball player?
2: No, not at all, actually.
0: Not even NBA?
2: Everyone has the NBA dreams. Uh-huh. But when I went to college, my initial goal was to become an architect and be an engineer.
0: Oh, really?
2: So,that was my main focus, but when I got there, I still love basketball. So once I got to college, I just had a lot of really good games and just kept progressing with that.
0: So when was the moment that you think you can become a professional basketball player?
2: I would probably say my second year of college, sophomore year. After my freshman year, I had a pretty decent season for a freshman. And then my sophomore year, just training and the way I was performing, my coaching staff at the time was telling me, like, yeah, you can go really far with this. Mm-hmm. So I just stayed working out, working on my craft, and this is where it led me.
0: Mm-hmm. Okay. When I saw you play, you remind me of Draymond Green, of the Golden State Warrior.
2: Yeah.
0: Of course, you can shoot better than him. Did you ever think of any NBA player that you want to be?

0: for me.
1: Back growing up, my favorite player was Amari Stoudemire and Kevin Garnett.
2: Okay.
1: Those were my two favorite players growing up. So I always tried to analyze their game. And like those were the prototypical like power forwards.
2: Mm-hmm.
1: Then also like had guys like Michael Beasley. And, like, as the game has changed, those are guys I was like looking for. Those were my idols at the time at my position.
2: So mostly with power, right?
1: Yeah, yeah.
3: 迪摩在高中曾拿下单季 20.2 分、10.9 颗篮板的优秀成绩，毕业后加入 NCAA Division 1的戴维森分校。
2: Okay, so Demar, in high school you started to perform very well in basketball area. How did that experience shape you?
1: I think it laid the foundation for who I am today. All my closest friends I played with in my high school, during our high school,
2: mm-hmm.
1: I mean, we had.I think five guys go to play Division I, and my best friend, his name is Brandon Kerr, he went to Harvard. So, and our shooting guard, Alex, he went to Army. So, just hang around those guys, high character guys, guys that, just watching them like achieve their dreams and go off to play Division I was very inspiring for me. So, it played a great role in, for me just choosing what my college and what my path was as well.
2: Okay, so you follow Stephen Curry to join Davidson College. Is there any reason special?
1: The main reason was Coach McKillop. He was my main reason. And then also my high school coach persuaded me to go there. It was very close, 15 minutes from my home. So that was definitely a good thing for me that was going forward. But also just the school.Very prestigious school, one of the toughest schools in the country, one of the top five liberal arts schools in the country. So, yeah, I got the best of both worlds of education and sports.
3: 迪蒙在大学时期获得两届南方联盟 MVP， 并带领球队拿下南方联盟的冠军，成为大学的篮球明星。
2: So, back in college, what was the most memorable game during your college career?
1: There were so many. I would say two of them was beating Kansas in Kansas City. I think they were ranked like top five at the time. That was a big accomplishment for us in dominant fashion like we did. I think that was definitely one of my most memorable.
2: So you just mentioned that you didn't plan to play professional basketball, but what led you to play overseas?
1: My senior year, we took a...At Davidson, we took an overseas trip to Italy, Slovenia, and Lithuania to play some European teams over the summertime. And that experience, just going over there, experiencing it, like being in another country, just playing other teams, I think that opened my eyes to what overseas basketball was. Before, I mean, you knew guys that played overseas or that talked about it, but it was kind of like a myth.Like, or just back, like, stories, but to see it from my own eyes, that's what really opened me to come playing overseas, something I think I could do.
2: Okay, so the style between European players and Asian players, what would you say the biggest difference?
1: The biggest difference, I would say, as far as just, like, European style of play is just kind of, I would say, is more technical. Of course, you have more imports and like more in a form. The import players and the domestic players there as well, like kind of like similar in size and strength. So playing there, like everyone has a specific role. Where Asian basketball, like I think here, of course, I mean, you have to score and put up good numbers, but also like you have to make guys more like better around you.I think that's the thing that sets the good players in Asia apart. It's like, okay, can you make everyone else around you better?
3: 2024年8月6日，迪蒙加入台钢猎鹰，与总教练柯纳在台湾再续前缘。
2: Okay, so when you first joined Coach Hawk, working along with Connor, what's the instruction he gave you?
1: Well, when he first called me, he told me about Taiwan. He told me, but it was kind of similar to the challenge when we first met in Bayreuth, up-and-coming program that had a lot of ambition, wanted to do some good things. So that really sold me, just coming in, just having that experience with them. So, I mean, I was really on board, and then especially during that time, I was looking for something different. After being in Japan for so long, I think just the opportunity with TSG, him being here, I think it was a good combination for me. That's what really just intrigued me. And as far as expectations, like, I feel like we kind of we both understand one another, so we know winning comes before anything. So just knowing, just being him in Germany and coming here, it was good to have that familiarity with someone I know and trust and respect. So that was really a lot, a big reason why I came here.
3: I'm curious, when you come to Taiwan, how do you quickly build chemistry with your youngest teammate?
1: I think it's really just about just being open and just communicating with them. And also, like, you know, of course, we joke around, but just really get to know them, like get to know their story, get to know like what they've been through, and just try to use my experience to help them get better. And I try to just talk life into them. Like some guys, you don't really think how much you can do as far as like, I'm a young guy, I'm at the end of the bench, but showing them, like telling them like, hey, you can do more than what you're capable of. And also showing them just by, what I do every day in practice, coming in, working out, doing extra lifts, doing extra workouts, just setting that tone. So I think that's just showing me, talking to them, but also showing is also important.
3: You have got a really talented younger player on your team, Gu Mao. How did you build trust with him as a young point guard?
1: Like I said, going back to the original question, just talking to him and just showing him, just like, hey, like, you want to be a point guard, like, this is how you do things, and like, just trying to get him to like get the game to slow down for him, and just learn how to communicate, because we're good as he goes. I feel like every level, no matter if it's high school, college, professional, you win with guards. Like, I believe that, because they're the ones who got the ball in their hand, they're your best decision makers. So just teaching him, like, hey, showing him, like, hey, this is how things go with this pick and roll coverage, and also just trying to be there for him. Like, when he make a pass, man, I gotta do my job, it's my job to finish. So I think just doing that over and over and over again, that just builds that trust.
0: 在黑暗边缘挣扎的孩子，
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0: you describe team's performance so far this season, and also how much have the younger players improved?
1: Mal specifically, from my first guy here to now, it's complete night and day. Mm-hmm. It's great to see his growth. As far as just he's being more comfortable with himself, he's improved on his jump shot. A lot of teams before they knew that he was using his speed, but now like it's forced him to shoot. But now he's more consistent shooting the ball. But also too, I was telling him just like you're good at playing at 100% speed. Like no one's faster than you, of course. But now he's understanding how to play at 50%, 70%, 80% speed and changing that speed. I think that's what has taken his game to the next level.

0: So watching him do that on a consistent basis has been great. Mm-hmm. I mean, not just for me, but for the whole team in general.
1: Okay, and then back to yourself, for the past two seasons, is there any player you play against that impressed you most, and why is that?
0: Impressed me most? I'd probably say Justin, probably 69, from the Pilots.
1: Oh, okay.
0: I would say he's impressed me a lot. I think he's probably one of the best Asian players I've seen since I've been out here in Asia. Just how he carries himself and the way he plays. Mm-hmm. I like his confidence. I think confidence is majority of how you play. Mm-hmm. So seeing him, you don't see that a lot in a lot of Asian players. So him to have that confidence to know like I'm the man, mm-hmm. he performs like that, he's impressed me.
1: Okay, so you being the leading scorer in your team for the past two seasons, is any game that you like most?
0: Any game I like most? I would say that first game of the season, mm-hmm. against Fubon. I think I like that one the most just because, I mean, we had a lot of turnover. Yeah, it was a lot of turnover. a lot going on during that weekend. But I like when the odds are stacked against me, like a challenge like that. Like, I look forward to times like that. It wasn't my first time being mm-hmm. the only import, but just I embrace those type of roles. I think that's fun to me.
1: Okay, so when you decide to play here in Taiwan, is your family give 100% support or any?
0: Oh, for sure. I mean, I'm 12 years now. I'm at that age now. People ask me more like, how many more years you got? Everyone's so used to me being gone for a year at the time, so that everyone. My family now is just like, where are you going next?
1: So. Mm-hmm. So will you play here in Taiwan as long as you can?
0: Oh, for sure. As long as I can, as long as my body feels good, I'm going to keep playing. Mm-hmm.
1: So according to some report that your mom will stay up to watch your game.
0: Oh, yeah.
1: Is that right? Or?
0: Oh, yes. No, that's true. So our games come on at 5 a.m. It's 12-hour time difference now, so she's usually up. Watching the game because she likes to watch it live with the live commentary. Because when we in a group chat, that'll tell what my mood is. But it's great because usually she's not able to watch my games or my family's not able to watch my games.
1: Just where is she?
0: She's in Charlotte. North
1: oh, Carolina, Charlotte. Same, okay, same. So it's Eastern time.
0: Mm-hmm. Same okay. Eastern time. Mm-hmm. So usually, like while I was in Japan, you had to go through a lot of loopholes. It was very difficult to watch.
1: Okay.
0: But now with all the games being on YouTube and easy to watch, everyone, I mean, she's able to tune in. All my friends back home are able to watch. Even if it's not live, they'll watch it later on in the day.
1: That's great.
2: 那我们节目的最后要来问迪摩一些问题，让大家更认识他。Okay, first of all, which player is the funniest guy in the locker room? 3, 2, 1.
0: I'll say Jerry.
2: Why?
0: He's always dancing. He always got the TikToks. Like, he's made, we always joke about him, got jokes. So I would say he's the funniest, for sure.
2: Okay, second question.
0: Scratch that. I want a new answer. I want a new answer. I want a new answer.
1: 还有新的答案。
2: 有新的答案吗？
0: I want a new answer. This guy. This guy right here.
2: Why do you change the answer?
0: Why do I change the answer? He just reminded me why just now. Because we always joking. We always fighting. But it comes from love. So that's why I would say Aaron's the funniest guy on the team.
2: Okay, second question. Who is the most thoughtful player on your team?
0: I'll say Jay.
2: Soja.
0: Soja.
2: Why?
0: Because Sarjay comes to practice or even game every day with a great spirit. And he's always has great energy. We always say hi and we got our own little nicknames that we talk to, that we call each other. So I just love his energy. He always has my back and always like, even when I'm in my mode, in my moods, when I'm pretty mad or something's going on, he's always the one to pat me on the back and keep my head up. I feel like Sarjay has the respect of all the local players. All the local players respect him a lot, and what he says to them, like they resonate with that. So him, his ability with his experience to talk to them, and they also listen.

0: think it's good. It's great to have someone, and that we both co-captains are actually close enough that he could talk to the local players, and I could like talk and talk to the other imports. I think that's what kind of brings this group together.
1: This question: what is your favorite Taiwanese food? Hot pot.
0: Hot pot.
1: Hot pot.
0: Mm-hmm. For sure. Love the hot pot.
2: Wow.
0: Because I like the soup, like the different soups you can make and with the different combos of meats and vegetables. And then also too, like, you don't smell, like with the Korean barbecue with the grill, you don't smell like charcoal. So, like a barbecue after you do it. So that's why I like hot pot.
1: Okay, next question. What is your favorite place to visit in Taiwan?
0: Understand. I'll say Taipei, just because I'm a city person. I like the city. I like big cities. So like New York City or like London or something like that. Like I'm a city person. So going to Taipei, seeing the different districts, from Taipei 101 all over. I like that. So. And also, Taipei has a lot of diversity. I didn't think you could find as much food and all the things you can do in all the little shops there. So I'll say Taipei.
1: How about Tainan?
0: Tainan. I like Tainan as well. I mean, I'm always here. The only thing is the heat. This weather's different down here. I'm already scared with the humidity, but no, I like Tainan. The history down here, the people also are very nice, and the food is also amazing as well. It's great to be close to the beach too, so I like Tainan as well. Everyone asks me if the food is pretty sweet. I don't see the difference, and the food is being sweet. I would say it's more seasoned here. I feel like in Taipei, like they don't put a lot of seasoning in their food compared to like down here, like people put like more spices and more seasons in their food. So that's why I would agree that Tainan has the better food.
1: Okay, next question. What do you find most charming about Taiwan? The people.
0: I would say the people, just because everyone's so nice and so accepting here, no matter where you're from. Everyone asks me, wants to hear my story. Everyone's so polite. If I have any help with anything, could be with a team or just a stranger, everyone's just so willing to help and so comforting, which reminds me of back home. Back home we call it Southern hospitality. And I think that's definitely here compared to other places I've been. I think the Taiwanese people are the nicest people I've met since I've been over here in Asia.
3: Okay, so as you know, the Lakers girl, the Cowboy girls are very famous, and everybody like them, right? So here in Taiwan, how you find the cheerleaders? You like it or you're not used to that?
0: To be honest, I'd be so focused on the game that I don't really like notice the cheerleaders.
3: Somebody's not happy now.
0: but I mean, the cheerleaders I've met, like a young lady right here herself, I mean, they're great people. They have a huge fan base. I feel like a lot of people come to the games more to see them than us sometimes. But it's great to see. Like, I'm all about everyone getting their exposure and everyone falling in love, not just the team, but what the team can provide for them too, because they keep the fans involved with us and they support us as well. We're both teams. Like, we on the court, they off the court. That's how I look at it. So as long as we can come together and promote TSG Ghost Hawks as a whole, I'm all for it.
3: So it's kind of teammates in a way.
0: Yes, that's how I look at it.
1: Last question, do you have a message for your fans?
0: Yes. Just want to thank all the fans for all your support throughout this season. We've been working hard for a very, very long time, and it's great to see you guys every game come out and support us, even through the highs and through the lows, seeing everyone coming off the bus after the games. No matter what, you guys always support us. So you definitely one of the reasons why we do this. Trust me, we're working hard to make it to the finals and hopefully bring a championship back to Tainan. So just keep supporting us and thank you for all your support so far. And can't wait to see you back on the court.
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3: OK
1: OK， 辛苦了
0: ，Good job，
3: bro，
0: pretty
3: fast。

mal, hier wird alles durcheinander. Der geht besser, wenn ich den von der anderen Seite nehme. Warte. Yes, there is a Buddhistic saying that the monk got enlightened by brooming the room. The master was telling him, maybe this is happening to us by changing the chairs. I don't know.

0: Oh, Omi Tofu. Schön, Sie zu sehen. Wie geht es Ihnen?
1: Ja, okay.
0: Ja? Ja, manchmal ist es. Indeed, it's surprising that it's 20 years ago that I first stepped into the Foguanshan Temple here in Berlin. This temple community is existing since the mid-90s, so it's 30 years, a little bit more. So it's a long time for me participating in this community. Vesakfest and Buddha's birthday and the love and the respect that is shared today here at the temple. It's very nice and it fits very nice to the Dharma talk that we had in this German-speaking Buddhist group who meets Wednesdays for meditation and for Dharma talk.
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0: Und berühren sich leicht bis hinunter zu den Fußsohlen. Entspannen.
1: I think it's very important to contemplate in the meditation, to learn how it works to contemplate, to be calm, to listen, to experience without losing your settled mind. German, we are very happy with Venerable Miao Xiang that she speaks German and is a teacher to us. We all are masters and pupils at the same time, and this enables us to be in service to each other and to help and to learn where help is needed and how to help. Yeah. Buddhism always encouraged me to experience. It's not a theory, it's a practical experience that opened us up for learning, for getting in touch with something new, and maybe to realize that everything, every time, is new. Here, where we are sitting, was the main hall in the old temple. I like it very much that the place where I took refuge to Buddhism turned into a garden. I like that. Omitopo.